is 11 in Mohawk. When 601 is called, down in South Dakota, with a B-bomb response for a traumatic injury for a 36-year-old male. From South Alabama, Winnie. Measure 11 in Mohawk, 601 is called Avenue of Dunkin' Donuts. B Bravo response for traumatic injury for a 36-year-old male. 2003.

Engine 5, rescue 9 in Mohawk, 107 Grand Street. It's going to be on the front porch. D Delta response for chest pains for a 75-year-old male. Cross on Wilburg and Ash Grove. That's Engine 5, rescue 9 in Mohawk, 107 Grand Street. It's going to be on the front porch. D Delta response for chest pains for a 75-year-old male. Cross on Wilburg and Ash Grove. 307.

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1: Fletcher. We caught up with the patient at the bus stop on Manning. He continued to walk away, wouldn't use our assistance. You can return us in Mohawk.
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1: 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That is correct.
2: It's going to be NG9 Rescue 1 and more. It's going to be 292 McCarty Ave, see Charlie for an overdose, first floor. South Bertha and Hoffman. Again, it's NG9 Rescue 1 and more. 292 McCarty Ave, first floor. South Bertha Street, Hoffman Ave. It's going to be for an overdose. It's 51-year-old female, it's conscious breathing. 209.

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1: 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Can you repeat?
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0: Kirkwood and Mohawk, 38 Park Avenue. It's going to be on the first floor. Bay Alpha responds for a fall for a 58-year-old male close to the Phillips Street and Eagle Street. Again, that's Kirkwood and Mohawk, 3838 Park Avenue, first floor. Today, Alpha responds for a fall for a 58-year-old male close to Phillip and Eagle at 2033.
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truck 310, 1400 Washington Avenue, City Uptown. See Charlie response for automatic one. Coming in Liberty Terrace, room 406. Truck 3, engine 10, 1400 Washington Avenue, City Uptown. See Charlie response for automatic alarm. This is coming in Liberty Terrace, room 406 at 2034.

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0: 107 at Mohawk, 482 Washington Avenue, first floor apartment. Alpha response for a sick person with high blood pressure, 53-year-old female, Crescent Quail in Portland. That's engine 7 in Mohawk, 482 Washington Avenue, first floor apartment. A alpha response for a sick person with a blood pressure abnormality.
1: Yeah.
0: It's a 53-year-old female, Crescent Quail in Portland at 2038.
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0: 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We both respond cold. 38 Park Avenue is going to be on the first floor. 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Again, that's Engine 5 and Rescue 1, responding cold. 38 Park Avenue, it's going to be on the first floor. 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Truck 1's on scene for a 58-year-old male. That's out. Professor Phillip, Street and Eagle Street at 2043.
1: Patrick 201, you can start an investigator as well. County 1's aware.
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0: 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Engine 10, truck 3 can go back, or was it? Oh, no. Engine 10 can go back. I got you back. 24. 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
1: 51's on dispatch.
0: Okay, it's going to be 38 Park Avenue.
1: Received, and just be advised, I'm the on-call for tonight.
0: Yeah, we only have it up till yesterday, so I'll put car 51 on for tonight. Thank you. 24.

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1: Tell you when in car is
2: going to
1: respond.
2: Time understands. 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

0: Engine 2, Rex Control, Mohawk, 101 South Pearl Shores, the South Mole Towers. It's going to be an apartment E8, Armored 8, Nancy. See Charlie responds for a breathing problem for a 65-year-old male. Again, that's Engine 2, Rex Control, Mohawk, 101 South Pearl Street at the South Mole Towers, an apartment E8 and Edward 8, Nancy. See Charlie responds for a breathing problem for a 65-year-old male. Grossa Hamilton, Van Zandt, 2102. Company was on.
1: So it's Jonathan Root to Brevard for Phil.
0: Engine 4 at 2102. Were you the company that was talking just as I was putting the call out?
1: Negative.
0: Okay. Dispatch to a company that was on before I put that call out.

the special company that was on, I was putting out the 101 South Pearl Street call, and they talked at the same time. I didn't get sure what it was. 2103.

0: 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Could you give me the unit number again, please?
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1: Rescue 221.

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Quail Street Grove Ave, see Charlie Brady Problems. 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

0: Tiffany dispatch. Just confirming at code door to this location.
1: Negative, I'll get him now. That was probably the transmission that I missed, and I asked who was on the radio that time when I was putting out the call. I'll get him going.
0: Thank you, and sorry about that.
1: No worries.

0: Did you want to know it was Kim from Mohawk, correct? And you're loving you. That was Kim from Mohawk, right?
1: That's correct.
0: Okay, then Rescue 9 was going as well on Castle 11 as well?
1: That's correct.
0: Rescue 9, Castle.
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0: And Mohawk 5, you can cancel. Mohawk 5, you can cancel.
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0: 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Return truck one, the team's turned over to 51.
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Engine 1, Mohawk, the Bravo EMS response, 400 Hudson Ave, across South Lake Ave, Quail Street, apartment 709 for a 69-year-old female that fell. And that's Engine 1, Mohawk, the Bravo EMS response, 400 Hudson Ave, across South Lake Ave, Quail Street, apartment 709, 69-year-old female that fell. 2202.

0: 51 dispatcher, you can return car 51 to service. 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

0: 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An alarm of fire is being transmitted, 687 Clinton Ave, across Quail Street, Ontario Street, Apartment 1. Plain 6, there's an alarm going off, smoke in the apartment. And that's Engine 7, Rescue 1, Engine 2, Truck 2, Squad, Truck 3, Engine 10, Battalion 1. Alarm of fire is being transmitted, 687 Central. Sorry, 687 Clinton Ave, Apartment 1, across Quail Street, Ontario Street. Plain 6, fire alarm is going off, smoke in the apartment. 2205.
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0: Oh, yes, for 687 Clinton Ave, signal 15, slow it down, 2207.

0: Engine 11, responding B Bravo 4 on Hudson Ave, crossing South Lake Aquil Street, apartment 709, 69-year-old female FL. And it's Engine 11, responding B Bravo 4 on Hudson Ave, across South Lake Aquil Street, apartment 709, 69-year-old female FL, 2207.
1: 107 dispatch, make this signal 10, holding engine 7 only. 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

Truck 1, Rescue 9, Mohawk, see Charlie, EMS response, 20, Rensselaer Street, across Church Street, Green Street, apartment 503, 71-year-old male, breathing problems. Yeah, it's Truck 1, Rescue 9, Mohawk, see Charlie, EMS response, 20, Rensselaer Street, across Church Street, Green Street, apartment 503, for a 71-year-old male, breathing problems, 2221.

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Dispatcher, Engine 7, Mohawk, hey Alpha, EMS response, 713 State Street, across Quail Street, Ontario Street, room 123, 61-year-old female, sick. Yeah, that's Engine 7, Mohawk, hey Alpha, EMS response, 713 State Street, across Quail Street, Ontario Street, room 123 for a 61-year-old female, sick, 2226.

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1: Appreciate it. We're not coming up with anybody. We did speak to one of the residents of Apartment 1, so they didn't call. Not able to confirm the address. We're going to make this a big time.
0: I received Mark and State Street. You can cancel.

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Engine Engine 7, Rescue 1, Mohawk. See Charlie EMS response, 400 Central Ave, across Park Street, Ontario Street, in apartment 14D David, 68-year-old male breathing problems. Again, that's Engine 7, Rescue 1, Mohawk. See Charlie EMS response, 400 Central Ave, across Park Street, Ontario Street, apartment 14D David, for a 68-year-old male, difficulty breathing. 2305.

0: Savage Road.
1: San Francisco, San. Engine 5, Mohawk, A Alpha, EMS response, corner of Morton Ave, South Pearl Street.
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1: 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Engine 5, Mohawk, A Alpha, EMS response, corner of Morton Ave, South Pearl Street. He's on scene, underage male, medical condition, 23 a week.
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Engine 11, Rescue 9, Mohawk Ambulance. Engine 11, Rescue 9, Mohawk Ambulance. 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Starbucks, 62 New Scotland Avenue outside. 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Repeating Engine 11, Rescue 9, Mohawk Ambulance. 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EMS call, Starbucks, 62 New Scotland Avenue. Outside, cross of Veterans Way, Holland Avenue, possible overdose, timeout, 2342.

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Alpha response for carbon monoxide alarm. 1090 Western Avenue on the second floor, across of Locust Street, Clarendon Road. Repeating, truck 3 and a rescue squad. Alpha response, carbon monoxide alarm, 1090 Western Avenue. Second floor, across of Locust Street, Clarendon Road. Timeout, 013.

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0: 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Apartment 5N Nancy, across Western Avenue, 85-year-old male, chest pain, cardiac history. 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Repeating attention, Engine 1, Rescue 1, Mohawk Ambulance, D Delta, response EMS call, number 2, Thurlow Terrace, apartment 5N Nancy, across Western Avenue, 85-year-old male, complaining of chest pain with a cardiac history, now also complaining of back pain. Your timeout is 033.
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Attention truck 3, Mike Ambulance. Truck 3, Mike Ambulance. Bravo response, EMS call 23 Buchanan Street. On the first floor across Manning Boulevard, Lincoln Avenue, 60-year-old male was fallen. Repeating attention, truck 3, Mike Ambulance. Bravo response, EMS call 23 Buchanan Street. First floor across Manning Boulevard, Lincoln Avenue, 60-year-old male who was fallen. Timeout, 048.

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Second floor, apartment 233, across South Main Avenue, South Manning Boulevard. 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

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Room 224, Bed B, North Sugar Road, Manny Boulevard, 80-year-old female. Sick person, not alert. Appears to be ashen in color. 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Timeout is 219.

Engine 9, truck 4. Engine 9, truck 4. See Charlie, response. Be in the area of 20 Regent Street, cross of 2nd Avenue, the dead end. Wait for a firearm activation. Unknown if it's 20 or 22 Regent Street. Needing attention, Engine 9, truck 4. See Charlie, response, firearm activation, 20 Regent Street. They say in the area, unknown if it's number 20 or number 22. Cross 2nd Avenue in the dead end, timeout is 20. Correction, timeout is 2:21.

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Attention truck 4, rescue 9, Mohawk Ambulance. Truck 4, rescue 9, Mohawk Ambulance. D-Delta respond to EMS call 50 Hackett Boulevard. Apartment 50. Then the letter C, Charlie. Cross of Crown Terrace and St. James Place. 24-year-old female in labor. Repeating attention, truck 4, rescue 9, Mohawk Ambulance, D-Delta response, EMS call, 50 Hackett Boulevard, cross Crown Terrace, St. James Place, 24-year-old female in labor, timeout, 306.

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Timeout 341.

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1: That's correct. You can just head back over.
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description, truck 2, rescue 2, Mohawk Ambulance, truck 2, rescue 2, Mohawk Ambulance. See Charlie, you respond to EMS call 104 Clinton Avenue, apartment 201, cross 10 Brook Street, North Swan Street. The 62-year-old female, chest pains, stage in the area. Truck 2, rescue 2, Mohawk Ambulance, stage in the area, 104 Clinton Avenue, apartment 201, cross street of 10 Brook Street, North Swan Street. 62-year-old female with chest pains, again, stage in the area, time out at 626.

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0: 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Engine 7, Mike Ambulance, B Bravo response. EMS call 22 Judson Street, first floor, across 1st and 2nd Streets. The 24-year-old female, she's pregnant, sick person.
1: Mm-hmm.
0: Repeating attention, Engine 7, Mohawk Ambulance, B Bravo response, EMS call 22 Judson Street, first floor, across the 1st and 2nd Streets. 24-year-old female who's pregnant, a sick person. Timeout, 6:38. Truck 2, Rescue 2, are still waiting.
2: Mohawk, explain to them.
0: Yeah, we're still waiting on the police there.
3: We're actually here with PD. We're very familiar with the patient, so we're going to go back.
0: Where is he? Is the ambulance there also then?
3: That's correct.
0: Where is he? Time now is 6:38.

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Mohawk's got one patient, BLS, all we've had.

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0: 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Timeout. 6:54.
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That's Truck 4 Alpha 14 Putnam Street. 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That's Truck 4 Alpha 14 Putnam Street. 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

Truck 2A Alpha, 325 Northern Boulevard, across the Shake and Roll with Manning Boulevard. Going to be elevator rescue. Got a male subject stuck on the second floor. Maniacs can't get him out. And it's truck 2A Alpha, 325 Northern, across the Shaker and Manning. Elevator rescue. Got a male stuck on the second floor there. Maniacs not able to get him out. All right, 851.

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Engine 9, truck 4, Sea Charlie 1,000 Delaware. 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
0: 13 Delaware Ave, B Robert responds. I have an unknown problem. Give me a black man on the bench. Across from Madison and Jefferson.
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0: walk coming to Delaware. 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Just left of the Sunoco. 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
1: Pussies.

18 and 11 rescue 9 off Pete Kelly's block 65 on Nails Road. Crossing the Scotland Yard and that end. I'll be on the hill behind March House and the cart path. And yeah. And 11 rescue 9 off Pete Charlie. 65 on Nail Road. Crossing the Scotland Yard. I'll be on the hill behind the March House and the cart path. Time of 10 o'clock.

Prince Charles responds, King Charles on Neil's road crossing New Scotland, a man of Martell's on a cart path for mail.

0: There's Engine 9, A Alpha, 350 Whitehall, crossing South Main and South Manning. Apartment 216, 81-year-old male, lift assist. 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

Truck 3 Mohawk Boulevard response. 1367 Washington Ave. Question Jermaine Fuller. And I have a 7-year-old male, suite 200, second floor. Traumatic injury. In Truck 3 Mohawk Boulevard, 1367 Washington, question Jermaine Fuller. Suite 200, second floor, 7-year-old male, traumatic injury, 10-0.

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1: 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We're going to be in the rear of Martell's. If you want to bring the stretcher to the rear.
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0: Attention Truck 4 in Mohawk, Flying A Alpha, 82 Woodside Drive, Cross Reach, New Scotland Avenue, Scotland Woods. It's going to be for an 85-year-old male sick person. Repeating for Truck 4 in Mohawk, responding A Alpha, 82 Woodside Drive, Cross Reach, New Scotland Ave, and New Scotland Woods. It's going to be for an 85-year-old male sick person. Timeout, 1034.
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Attention Engine 9, Rescue 1 and Mohawk, responding C Charlie, 391 Myrtle Ave, cross you through Scotland Ave and Robin Street. It's going to be for a 62-year-old male, ultra level of consciousness. Routine 4, Engine 9, Rescue 1 and Mohawk, responding C Charlie, 391 Myrtle Ave, cross streets New Scotland Ave and Robin Street, for a 62-year-old male, sick person, ultra level of consciousness. Time out, 10-47.

Attention, engine 2 at Mohawk 20 Alpha, 366 West now, cross streets from Carlisle and Thornton Street. It's going to be for a 23-year-old female abdominal pain. Repeating for engine 2 in Mohawk, responding A Alpha, 366 Lewis and F, cross streets McCardle Ave and Thornton Street. That's going to be for a 23-year-old female abdominal pain. Time out, 1049.

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2: 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It's going to be in the front lobby for a 61-year-old male, sick person. 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

0: 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Can I get the ETA on the Mohawk 21?
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2: 141, go ahead.
1: The address for Wilson Street, it's 366 Wilson, W-I-L-S-O-N, Street.
2: Mohawk. Except, Mohawk, it's 366 Livingston. Lincoln, Ida, Victor, Ida, Nora, George, Sam, Tom, Ocean, Nora. Livingston, Ave, with an L.
1: Five minutes, yeah.

Western 1, Truck 4, West Mohawk 39, Sea Charlie 25, Hackett Boulevard, across the Cemetery and across the Cemetery Road and Crown Terrace. Second floor, the Sheriff's Day Unit, security director, for a 65-year-old male heart problems. And that's Rescue 9, Truck 4, with Mohawk 39, Sea Charlie 25, Hackett Boulevard, across the Cemetery and Crown Terrace. Second floor, Sheriff's Day Unit, security director. 6 5 year old male heart problems, 11:20.

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1: Oh.
0: 51-year-old male, sick person. And then just have a rescue on Mall, see Trump. 526 Central Avenue, apartment 301. Carson Parson and Manning, 51-year-old male, sick person, 1131.

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2: 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What apartment are we going to?
1: What address have you got?
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Unknown age male, unknown problem. It's going to be a medical alarm limiting the contact with the patient. And that's Truck 4 Mall, Uber Auto, 18 Spark Hill Ave, across the Rutland Street and Galveston Street. Unknown age male, unknown problem, limiting the contact with the patient. 1147.

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1: That's Mohawk 1, go again. Last Mohawk on go again.
0: Positive. Mohawk 5050 on route to Sparkle Avenue. ETA 8 minutes.
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And at 11 to 10, Mohawk, St. Charlie, 420 Whitehall Road, across the Bancroft and West 4th Street, apartment 110, 88-year-old female, correction, male breathing issues, 1201. Chopper, I'm just confirming your inquiry, inspector.

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2: We're at New Scotland and Hackett. 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

0: Attention, truck 2, rescue 2 Mohawk, do you dock the response 280 North Pearl Street in the lobby for a patient with chest pain, 70-year-old female. 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So do you dock the response 280 North Pearl Street, cross Willard Drive and Harriet Myers Mews. To be in the lobby for a 70-year-old female having chest pain. I'm out 1210.
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0: James 7, see Charlie spot, Power 4 Central Ave, cross the park to the remaining, pardon 25, for all mags along. And 7, see Charlie, Power 4 Central Ave, cross the park to the remaining, pardon 25, for all mags along. Truck fees are all the way to 1305.

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1: 1311.

0: Buffalo Mall, we were on response to COVID in Washington. He pushed out with a 40-year-old male in a shopping mall, we were all response to COVID in Washington. State police out with a 40-year-old male for time out 1323.
1: Truck 3 is responding.
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0: Engine 1, Mohawk Alpha response. 396 Clinton, now across to Henry Johnson, Lexington, apartment 3. 45-year-old male, back pain. And that's engine 1, Mohawk Alpha, 396 Clinton, across to Henry Johnson, Lexington. Apartment 3, 45-year-old male, back pain, 1323.
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0: 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This is going to be a lift assist only.
1: 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You can point out as a lift assist. 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
2: 4 is on.
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Extension engine 2A Alpha, 450 North Pearl Street, across of Lunderville Road and Emmett Street. 75-year-old female, yes, this is. And that's engine 2A Alpha, 450 North Pearl, across of Lunderville Road and Emmett Street. 75-year-old female, yes, this is, timeout 1343.

Attention, Truck 3 and Mohawk responding to A-Alpha, Thurmond Street and Melrose. It's going to be for a 75-year-old female, fall, possibly a broken arm. Repeating for Truck 3 and Mohawk responding to A-Alpha, Thurmond Street and Melrose Ave. It's going to be for a 75-year-old female, fall, possibly broken arm. Timeout, 1348.

Petition truck to rescue to a Mohawk, responding D Delta, 112 First Street, Cross Street, North One Street, and Large Street. Apartment 2 for a 23-year-old female, chest pain. Repeating for truck 2, rescue 2 in Mohawk, responding D Delta, 112 First Street, Cross Street, North One Street, and Large Street. It's apartment 2 for a 23-year-old female, chest pain. Time out before 2 minutes.

Andrew 9 and Mohawk responding, hey Alpha, 27 Hackett Boulevard, St. Margaret's. Cross Street, Samaritan Road, and Crown Terrace. Use door 2 on the second floor, room 218A as an Adam, for a 24-year-old male sick person. Repeating 4, Engine 9 and Mohawk responding, hey Alpha, 27 Hackett Boulevard, St. Margaret's. Cross Street, Samaritan Road, and Crown Terrace. You're going to enter through door 2, second floor, room 218A as an Adam, for a 24-year-old male sick person. Timeout 14.

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Attention, engine 2, rescue 2, and Mohawk responding to C Charlie, 325 Northern Boulevard, Hudson Park. Cross Street, Shaker Road, and Manning Boulevard. It's going to be room 213, bed A, for a diabetic dialer. Repeating for engine 2, rescue 2, and Mohawk responding C Charlie, 325 Northern Boulevard, the Hudson Park Rehab. Cross Street, Shaker Road, and Manning Boulevard. It's room 213, bed A, as an Adam, for a 77-year-old female. Diabetic, not alert. Timeout, 1428.

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Truck 2, Rescue 1, Mohawk, responding to see Charlie, 104 Clinton Ave. Cross streets, Tenbrook Street and North Swan Street. Apartment 201 for a 62-year-old female, chest pain. Repeating for Truck 2, Rescue 1, and Mohawk, responding to see Charlie, 104 Clinton Ave. Cross streets, Tenbrook Street and North Swan Street. It's apartment 201 for a 62-year-old female, chest pain. Time out, 1500.

Engine 1 Mohawk, Central Lab, Henry Johnson, Beaver Bravo, unknown problem, male, correction, female. Who's that? Down, no further. Caller hung up. Engine 1 Mohawk, Central Lab, Henry Johnson, unknown problem, male down, female down. Caller hung up, no further. 50.

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1: In and out of you. You're going to go to Thurlow Terrace. Cross streets are Western Ave and a dead end. It's a D-Delta response. 44-year-old male. Abdominal pain, not alert. 1513.
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1: Attention, engine 10 in Mohawk responding D-Delta, 230 Terrace, cross streets Western Avenue, dead end. This is going to be for a 44-year-old male, stomach pain. Apartment N, as in Nora. 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Repeating for engine 10 and Mohawk responding D-Delta, 230 Terrace, cross streets Western Avenue, dead end. It's going to be for a 44-year-old male. Apartment 8N, as in Nora. For a abdominal pain, not alert. 1514.
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0: that bad for anyone, of course.
1: Just in short.
2: Rescue squad in law, 328 Livingston Ave, across the Henry Johnson, Pennsylvania. Pete Bravo, it's going to be for a laceration. Patient foul, waiting for him to get out of that. It's going to be rescue squad in law, 328 Livingston Ave, across the Henry Johnson Boulevard, Pennsylvania. Pete Bravo for a laceration. Looks like a fall. 15, 21.

0: 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Mohawk's going to go to Albany Bay.
1: 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Down, PD's requesting you back. 1526.
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0: 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Mohawk's going to go to the med with PD. It's going to be a 941 with PD.
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Cross streets on the Boulevard and Bamberson Boulevard. Professional building, rear of the hospital, suite 102 for 89-year-old male, heart problems. 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Cross streets Northern Boulevard and Van Rensselaer Boulevard. It's going to be the professional building, rear of the hospital, suite 102 for 89-year-old male, heart problems. 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

0: 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Alarm of fire, 32 Aspen Circle, Huron Street, Crown Kill Road. 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
3: Battalion 2 is responding.
0: Battalion 2, 16-11. Rescue 9, Rescue 9 in Mohawk, 14 West Erie Street, cross of New Scotland and Fairview Ave. See Charlie for chest pain, 29-year-old male, conscious and breathing. That's Engine 9, Rescue 9 in Mohawk, 14 West Erie Street, cross of New Scotland Ave, Fairview Ave. See Charlie, chest pain, 29-year-old male, conscious and breathing. 16-11.

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0: truck 4 Whiskey 9 and Malk, 27 Hack Boulevard, St. Margaret's, room 318, door number 3 Delta, for a party having a seizure. It's a 20-year-old male. Yeah, it's going to be truck 4 Rescue 1, Mohawk. It's going to be D Delta. Samaritan Road, Crown Terrace, room 313 and door number 3. Party having a seizure. It's a 20-year-old male. So, possible DNR as well. 1623.
1: 21. Dispatch, Rescue 9 arrived.
0: Francis, for you.

0: 4 has arrived on Hackett. Dispatcher, did Rescue 1 just call on Porters? Are they on this call with us?
1: I thought they called coming from Quarters. Rescue 1? Rescue 1?
2: Rescue Squad Dispatcher, we were calling in Quarters.
1: Yeah, I thought so. Just double confirming for Truck 4. And Rescue 1, you're responding to the call?
3: Dispatch, Rescue 1's on.
1: Just confirming for truck 4, just make sure you're going to 27 Hackett. All right, Rescue 1, just confirming, 27 Hackett Boulevard, Delta for a seizure.
3: Rescue 1 received, responded from Quarters.
1: 1625.
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1: 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Rescue on a rise, 6 and 33.

97. Mohawk, 475 Yates Street, apartment 201, Quail Street, Ontario Street, B Bravo, unknown problem. 97, Mohawk, 475 Yates Street, apartment 201, Quail Street, Ontario Street, B Bravo, EMS, unknown problem. 1635.

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0: 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We're going to be en route. This is the second time today this alarm's come in. 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
0: Yeah, Chief, this is the second time this alarm came in. Up in that barn, it's very dusty up there. Can I get a FIU to this team?
1: That's correct. Dispatcher, you said FIU with them.
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0: 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There was a PD unit on scene, but the caretaker wasn't there the last time.

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Attention, Rescue 9, Truck 4 and Mohawk responding D Delta 62 Kyler Ave, cross streets Matilda Street and a dead end. 24-year-old male, breathing problems. Repeating 4, Truck 4, Rescue 9 and Mohawk responding D Delta 62 Kyler Ave, cross streets Matilda Street and dead end. It's going to be a 24-year-old male, asthma, breathing problems. Timeout, 7200.

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0: Engine 5, Mohawk, 101 South Pearl Street, apartment W, William, 6J, John, B, Bravo, cardiac arrest, obvious, full to the touch. Hamilton, Van Zandt, Engine 5 in Mohawk, 101 South Pearl Street, apartment William, 6J, John, Hamilton, Van Zandt, B, Bravo, for cardiac arrest, obvious stuff, 7012.
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0: 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Car 551. 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
3: I'm not exactly sure where that barn is. I've never been there.
2: Dispatch, car 55, I got the address for you.
0: You're going to go up Delaware Ave, and you're going to go past the new traffic building. Once you go past that, you're going to see a road on your left that goes down underneath the bridge. Follow that road all the way around, and you're going to see a cream-colored house. There's a road right in front of it. Take a right there, and we're right on top of the hill.
2: Car 55, the address is going to be 5 Mill Road. They're at 5 Mill Road.
3: 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All right, thank you.

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1: 7222. 7 rescue on a walk, 388 Central Ave, cross of Ontario and Quail Street. D Delta, unknown problem. 77 rescue on a walk, 388 Central Ave, cross of Quail, Ontario Street. Delta EMS, unknown problem. 7222.

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0: 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You have two Mohawks coming to 388 Central.
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2: Rescue 34, dispatcher, put us in service on the plaza for the detail, and can you generate a run number for us, please?
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1: Third Street. Send you there.

Attention, truck 2, rescue 2, Mohawk, responding, see Charlie, 524, 1st Street, cross streets, Wall Street, Ontario Street, 2nd floor apartment, 61-year-old female, overdose. Repeating 4, truck 2, rescue 2, and Mohawk, responding, see Charlie, 524, 1st Street, cross streets, Quail Street, Ontario Street, 2nd floor apartment, for a 61-year-old female, overdose. Timeout, 1732.

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0: 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You're good.
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P Bravo, 161 Washington Avenue Library, Cross Street, Stokes Street, and Larch Street. P is on the scene with a mail down. Repeating 4, Engine 1 and Mohawk responding. P Bravo, 161 Washington Avenue Library, Cross Street, Stokes Street, and Larch Street. P is on scene with a mail down. Timeout, 724.

0: 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You have a Mohawk coming in first street.
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1: Thanks, Joseph.

Dispatcher, Rescue 34 on Channel 3. Can you give me the run number assigned to this? Rescue 34, it's going to be 260-903-72. Appreciate it. Thank you.

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0: Agent 3.

Attention, Engine 2, Rescue 2, and Mohawk. My apologies. Truck 2, Rescue 2, and Mohawk responding D-Delta, Loudonville Road, Northern Boulevard. Unknown age male, lost control of his motorcycle, not alert. Repeating for Truck 2, Rescue 2, and Mohawk responding D-Delta, Loudonville Road, and Northern Boulevard. Unknown age male, lost control of motorcycle. It's going to be a traffic accident, not alert. 1836.

Truck 2 Rescue 2 in Mohawk is going to be upgraded. E-Echo response to Loudonville Road and Northern Boulevard. CPR in progress. 1837.

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1: Rescue 2 receives. Engine air now.
0: Rescue 2 to dispatch. Anything further on this call?
1: It's going to be north on Loudonville from Northern Boulevard. So you're going to have to go off of Northern Boulevard and go on Loudonville Road, north. Rescue 2, you receive that?
0: Rescue 2 received, investigating.
2: Aloha 34 is going to be en route to that vehicle accident. Do we need to go a specific way?
1: You're going to go Northern Boulevard and Loudonville Road. You're going to go north on Loudonville Road. The cross streets were given out of Loudonville Road and north. That's the closest we can get it to Loudonville Road. So you're going to be going north on Loudonville Road.
0: Rescue 2 to dispatch. We're arriving. It's going to be on north on Loudonville Road, Route 9, just past the interchange here. CPR is in progress.
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0: Mohawk 1919 Route 2, Northern Boulevard, ETA, 11 minutes, coming in hot.
1: 1830.

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2: Yeah, I've been up here.
1: Pretty safe. Any chief for sure.

Attention, Rescue Squad, Mohawk responding Alpha, 630 Manning Boulevard. Cross streets, Henry Delta Boulevard, Inlark Drive. It's going to be a 68-year-old female, sick person. Getting Rescue Squad and Mohawk responding Alpha, 630 Manning Boulevard. Cross streets, Henry Delta Boulevard, Inlark Drive. On the second floor for a 68-year-old female, sick person. Timeout, 18 with

0: 401 Factor, take ALS hot and upgrade the ambulance.
1: Mohawk 19. Dispatch to Mohawk 19, upgrade.
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0: 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Rescue squad scene requesting ALF hot. Rescue 1, 6:30 Manning Boulevard, second floor. Henry Johnson, alert. Responding hot. Rescue squad on scene requesting ALS, 1857.
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Attention engine 1 in Mohawk, responding B Bravo, Lark Street, Washington Ave. Unknown age female, unknown problem. Repeating for engine 1 in Mohawk, responding B Bravo, Lark Street, Washington Ave. Responding for unknown age female, unknown problem. Time out, night goes.

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1: 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It's a good time.
2: That's correct. Thank you.

Attention, Engine 7 in Mohawk responding, B-Bravo, 391 Central Avenue, McDonald's. Cross streets, Quail Street, and Ontario Street. It's going to be at the bus stop for unknown email. Unknown problem, call as a passerby. Repeating for Engine 7 in Mohawk responding, B-Bravo, 391 Central Avenue, McDonald's. Cross streets, Quail Street, and Ontario Street. The mail slumped over at the bus stop, unknown problem. Call as a passerby, 1919.

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0: Attention, Rescue 9 in Mohawk responding. See Charlie, Washington Park. Cross Street, State Street, and Madison Ave. It's going to be near the playground for a female hostage overdose. Repeating for Engine 1 and Rescue 9 and Mohawk responding. See Charlie, Washington Park, Cross Street, State Street, and Madison Ave. It's near the playground for an unknown age female. Possible overdose. Timeout, 1924.
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Page 5, Mohawk 70, Broad Street, cross of Schuyler Street, Alexander Street. Hey, Alpha, Traumatic Injury. That's going to be Engine 5, Mohawk. It's going to be 70 Broad Street, A Alpha, EMS, Schuyler Street, Alexander Street, A Alpha for a traumatic injury. PDR on scene. 929.

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0: 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Be advised, we're possibly... There's going to be CPR in progress. 1933. Engine 1, repeat.
1: Dispatch, Rescue 9, confirming 82 for the number.
0: I've got him at 83 Sherman Street. That's where they're mapping up.

0: Mall at 55 are totally diverting to the traumatic injury PD on scene.
1: Mall 50, you're leaving Sherman Street and you're going to Broad Street?
0: Affirmative, a closer mall unit taking Sherman Street.
1: 1934.
2: Battalion 2 dispatch. Was that Mohawk diverted off of the Delta response to a lower priority?
1: That's correct. I'll reach out to their...
2: Yeah, contact Mohawk and have them put back on.
1: 1934.
0: Mohawk 50 dispatcher. They canceled us for a closer unit to that call.
2: Okay, we can.

0: Thank you so much for a closer unit to that call.
1: Okay, we can.
2: This is Roger, truck one. We're taking that call for engine 5. Put it up for the next one. We're at route, they're in quarters.
3: Engine 1, your Mohawk is going to be on scene at Sherman. Mohawk 50, 70 Broad Street. Received, 1935. Truck 1, I have you. Take it out for engine 5, 1935.

0: 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Can I have another BLS company and another ambulance respond to Sherman, please?
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0: Attention, Rescue Squad and Mohawk responding B Delta, 83 Sherman Street. 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Repeating 4, Rescue Squad and Mohawk responding D Delta, 83 Sherman Street, cross streets Henry Johnson Boulevard and Lexington Ave. Responding hot, Battalion 2 is on scene requesting you, 1938.

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3: 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Mohawk 39, fire dispatch. Was that the second ambulance for the Sherman call?
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0: 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Rescue 9, correction.
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Truck 4 Mohawk, 259 Lark Street, rain, parking lot, De Bravo unknown. Jay and Hudson, again, this truck 4 Mohawk, 259 Lark Street. In the parking lot of rain, J Street, Hudson, De Bravo unknown, 1956 on that.